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in the sun. You da da da da da da da da da da da da da da da da da da da da da da da da da da da da da da da da da da da da da da da da da da da da da da da da da da da da da da da da da da da da da da da da da 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da da da da da da da da da da da da da da da da da da da da da da da da da da da da da da da da da da da da da da da da da da da da da da da da da da

0: voice that keeps on giving, Sienna Spiro, Material Lover. It's Saturday. It is a Beat Breakfast, but it's weekend edition. I'm Sho. I've got brand new music from the guy who's going to play Wexford in a few weeks, Joel Corry, and Taylor Swift next.
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3: Gets me out of bed.
0: Do we get you out of bed on a Saturday morning? It's always a little bit different on a Saturday when we're here, Niall, because obviously some of the beautiful early morning clubbers will be different to the beautiful early morning clubbers of the weekdays. Sorry,
3: yeah.
0: Go on.
3: I had a man come up to me recently about the Saturday morning show.
0: Oh no, Did he give you feedback?
3: You know, well, it was positive feedback. It was the general vibe was you're a bit of a head of ball, which we all agree, yeah. But he came up to me in the changing rooms of the swimming pool. It wasn't really the most ideal time to have a conversation about show elements, you know?
0: Okay, he was giving you like...
3: No, he just says, what's that quiz you do? God, that's mad. That's eight minus two after six, which is coming later.
0: Minus two after eight.
3: That's what I said. Yeah,
0: you didn't say that. Yeah. Go on.
3: Anyway.
0: He really listened.
3: He seemed to enjoy it, yeah.
0: Oh, okay.
3: Yeah, I was like, we do a lot of big things during the week and that's the thing
0: eight
3: that stands
0: minus
3: out.
0: Yeah. He picked up on that little nugget. I like it. Right. Did he say anything about grab the mic? No, he didn't.
3: No,
0: maybe he doesn't come in until 8 o'clock. Yeah, that's
3: person.
0: Okay. Right, we're going to do this. This is the last time we'll do it for a couple of weeks because Niall and I

0: Matrix, K-pop Demon Hunters, that's Golden on a Saturday morning across the Southeast. You're listening to Weekend Beat Breakfast. Niall is back in the house.
1: Wake up
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3: It's my show.
0: Okay, this is it. It is 8-2 after 8. It's 8 questions minus 2 after 8 o'clock because 8 will be too many. Okay, let's do this. Are you ready?
4: Yeah.
0: Let's see if we can get you 6 out of 6. Basically what happens if you're just dropping in, it's a pop culture quiz based on the last week, right? And normally what I try and do with Niall is certainly feed into the show some of the things that I mention on this so that he's well equipped.
3: So I'm expected to pay attention to, number one, shows celebrity gossip across the day, Monday to Friday. B, the Beat Instagram, because a lot of the pop culture stuff goes there. And C, random things she just mentions in studio through the week. Yeah.
0: Yeah, all of the above.
3: Yeah.
0: What's not to love about me? Question number one. What RTE drama this week was announced to be making its return to the station next year for season 3?
3: The Brilliant Kin.
0: Kin is back, everybody. We are very excited for this. Question number two.

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1: Throwbacks, I'm throwing it back.
0: Helping you get on the road in the car you want. Talk to the people you trust at nrcu.ie.
2: You're on Beat.

I mean, I had to get him on. I don't know if you've heard the news. An Island Show were talking about it, how he sold out his gig in a matter of hours in Thomond Park. Robbie Williams and Kylie Minogue there were kids, and he announced that he was coming next year, July 6th. I actually was vaguely aware of it and could not believe that the tickets were gone by the time I checked my phone yesterday. So thank God he's announced a second date, because I really want to go. And I checked Ticketmaster, still available. So I would hop on it now if you want to see that man live. And he's known as one of the great entertainers. Thomond Park next year, Limerick, July 7th. Going to be unreal, I'd say. I'll announce the winner of Hell, not Hell Yes, Hell No, of Up to 90. But first, something brand new.

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0: 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Summer
1: 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The Summer Cash Machine amount is 303,000 euro. 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You can check them out when you're getting that entry in. Now, the important part is you have until Friday, August 7th at 3 p.m. to get that entry in, because the cash machine is then going to randomly pick one entry and it could be you getting that call. If it is, don't panic. Answer within five rings, tell us the right amount, and the cash is all yours. All 303,000 euro. That is 303,000 euro exactly. Just text BEAT, B-E-A-T, to 57557. That's 57557. August can I rent all that?

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He loves me now. 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

0: I love that. Sienna Spiro, Material Lover, wrapping up the Hit Mix. The final Hit Mix of Sports Beat, but don't go anywhere. I'm sticking around for another few minutes. Got a couple of more tunes on the way. Got some Zara Larsson coming up, especially for Chloe in Wexford. She said she loves that song. Do you want me too? It's totally girl power. After Talk To You plays next.
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0: Basement Jacks, where's your head at, finishing off this hour of Saturday Night Anthems. Don't go anywhere. I'll be back shortly with the final hour. Up first, it's Joel Corry with his latest track. It's called Whisper.
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0: Kirsten here bringing you the final hour of Saturday Night Anthems this evening. Up first, it's Joel Corry.
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0: Just a bit of the first of tonight's selected mixes. Round two on the way.
1: The Saturday selection on Beat. The sound of summer. The morning birds. The barbecue with mates. Festival season. And someone winning 303,000 euro. 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

0: 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Things get better down the line on X-Mod Records, wrapping up the Saturday Night Mix-Up for us this week. 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It's on SoundCloud, but the link is on the radio page on the website. We shall talk to you next Saturday night for another Saturday Night Mix-Up. Have a top week. 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